jana we were talking about who is the GOAT, Burna Boy or Davido. Alafu Jeremy akasema, oh, Davido hatajai perform kwa FIFA. Oh, kwenda. Okay, fine. Okay. Sasa nini? Sasa shinda for me insist. It's Die, Shakira, Burna Boy on Kiss FM. This is the Morning Kiss, and let me tell you, cheap is always going to be expensive. I was watching a video on TikTok of a lady who bought oil. Ile mtungi ya mafuta ya kupika. Akasema, when I buy this, I'm sorted for months. I don't have to worry about kuweka yo mafuta kwa shopping list. And then she got it for a cheap price. Ata alikuwa anasema, mtungi ni hii bei. Akachukua. Akabeba nyumbani. So now she's doing a video showing us how it solidifies. And as she was not expecting it, she's crying on social media talking about how, kweli, cheap is expensive. Kwa sababu yo mafuta, it's not that either the healthiest. So you're going to find it for cheap, but you pay for it with your health, your cholesterol, your ni mafuta mbaya, you know? And I totally agreed with it. Have you ever found yourself buying something because it was the cheaper alternative, and then you found out just exactly why they say cheap is expensive? When you come back, I'll tell you what exactly I bought that just told me, but hey, come on, equality. You'd rather buy quality, ikueke, it lasts. But like when there is cheap things, because people out here are doing us dirty.

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2: Okay, Thika Road. Let's take a look at Thika Road. As you hey, it seems like something has happened as you head on towards TRM. Either an accident or something. Hopefully, there's no casualties because I see all morning Thika Road has been good. Like, you know, Kifkapo TRM sai and 30 minutes ago, Tafash. And then also Pangani area, Kiambu Road looking good. Waiyaki Way for now is looking okay. Mombasa Road, there was traffic around Capital Center. Let's see if it's still there. Yep. Bado iko. Okay, don't worry. Eh? If you're stuck in traffic and you're wondering, Ningoma Gani's not come through, Joe Duet. And I come through, huh? What a song, what a voice. Before that, Mandy and Saru, two of Kenya's biggest hip-hop stars. Saru has been nominated, by the way, for an Afrima. You need to vote for Saru. Let's get into Zetu Zetu.
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0: Morning Kiss.

ever watch people dancing to this genre of music, compa? It's such an intimate dance. Hey, what a song. Every time I listen to this song, I remember Kate. Kate knows this song word for word. Kate Sidede. And Kate Sidede is hosting the show right after me, so make sure you're tuned in for Kate Sidede. Wapi, Apple Song Play Kama, you're not able to catch us up live. But hey, good vibes all through. Now, on to mpasha.co.ke for your trending story number two. Who's trending? Well, Prezo. Prezo was talking about the issue of parents supporting their children's talents. He says that for the longest time, you know, the arts never seemed like serious careers. When a child tells you, I think I can sing, it was like, yeah, but you have to go to school and then explore everything else. In fact, Tems did the same thing, yeah? She went to her parents and she was like, hey, you guys, me na nani kama hii kitu ya muziki, I can do it. Like, they were like, go get your degree so you can have a backup. And then she actually did, went and got her degrees and, you know, eventually went back to the music. But imagine if she had gone to them the first time. I want to be a cheki, I want to sing, I want support kutoka yo time. Siange kwa api, siange kwa mbali. So Prezo is telling Kenyan parents the same thing. And I said, when you notice that your kid has, you know, gifts in the sports, maybe anaimba, anafanya maharmonies, akiimba, unasikia akiimba, anafanya maharmonies, mabijivis, then that is an opportunity for you to support them, you know? Because you see, you never know. With the arts, you never know. Possibilities are endless. And for me, the thing about being in the arts is how an idea goes from your head, like lyrics, umeandika. Kama me, every time I record a song, I'm usually so in awe that it went from an idea to a physical manifestation of melodies and music. It's always so fascinating. So I don't know why parents are always just pushing their kids to go to school. It's very important to go to school and get your studies. But don't ignore your kids' passion, you know? By the mto your praise pia anaimba. So I can't wait to see. Let's go at a launch properly. Aye, it's going to be big. And so when I was hearing him speak about this, I was like, imagine your dad being Prezo. Unakumbuka venye shule watoto wa principal na watoto wa walimu walikuanga on a pedestal. Imagine sasa mzazi wako ni celeb wa ukweli. Prezo ati anaroka pale shule anaingia visiting day. Aye. Ah, lazima ni kuwakilishe some Prezo, Jeyo story. Let's get into mass.

0: his greatest hits live. He should add that one in there. He should pack Wizkid while he's coming as well, by the way. Sally, just put him in a suitcase somewhere and we can come and enjoy all that happening at Uhuru Gardens on the 5th of September. It's going to be a full house. Joining him as well, the sensation that is Kamom Fela is going to be in Kenya. DJ Mafurisa, Tango Supreme, Ice DJ Jome Falmer as well, bringing the ultimate party energy. And then your MCs, we've got Aziza and Nick Odhiambo, are going to be ensuring the night flows smoothly. So come through for an epic night with Fally and all those other acts. Your tickets are up on TicketYear2.com. 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Now we've got that party to look forward to on the 5th of September, but your DJ Exclusive has got this party for you tomorrow.
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0: Why have you brought that up? 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Nini?
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up Miss Kehlani and Ty Dolla $ign. Nights Like This just had me in my feelings right now. A request all the way from, hey, Apo Matokwapi, baby girl. Miss Emma locked in. More love, honey. Happy Throwback Thursday, Kate. Please play Nights Like This by Kehlani. Ooh. For real though, that song reminds me of Folded though. She's reminiscing on a past lover. She's thinking about the emotions and, you know, all the memories they shared as well. Kehlani has been at it with the R&B for a while. So thank you again, honey, for that music memory right there. Let's please go ahead, wrap up. We wrap up first hour of the afternoon and we can do that. Ooh. Iris Star for me has always been a hit or a miss, and when she hits, she really hits. Remember this one featuring man like Ashake, Mr. Money and Miss Money, both of them racking up the coins. Goodbye to the first hour of the afternoon.

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1: It's Friday, and you know what that means. This Friday, 14th August, we're at Cavalli at the Manor, 73 Westland, and we're not coming quietly.
2: DJ Grouchy, Maish from Kenya, and DJ Ita are bringing you banger after banger. 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
3: 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And why is the Star Kenya's boldest newspaper? 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That is, 100,000 copies of Kenya's biggest and boldest newspaper. 100,000 copies in circulation. 100,000 copies of the Star, right there where you are. 100,000 copies of the Star, right there where you are. 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
4: Well then, well then. I've received a message here. Hello, Kate. It's Viona from Kisumu. Always locked in, loving the show. So today, I just sat down and remembered. Ametaja hapa ako there. So you know, I've got, there's a long message still left to read, but umesema. So today, I sat down and remembered a song. Nikaona ako there later on in the message. We'll come and read the entirety of the message into the hour. Of course, I must come back and ask you as well.
5: What's the beat?
4: Get ready for that into today. But can we start off the Throwback Thursday hour with one of the biggest songs from 2019? Makes you want to go and look for a horse to ride on.
1: Yes.
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0: If you remember this one and that one from Miss Zara Larsson.
1: I used to be so happy, but without you here, I feel so low.
0: Well, if you do, get ready. It's coming up into this hour. But first, you know, I must ask you certain questions before we wrap up the afternoon, of course. And one of the questions of the afternoon is... Yes, sir. Yes, ma'am. What's the big deal if you don't leave a tip? When you receive a certain kind of a service, you must now go and leave a tip for the waiter, for the delivery guy, for the guy that has put air into your tires at the petrol station as well. But what if I just don't want to leave a tip?
2: What's the big deal?
0: I mean, you are on a salary of sorts. The work that you are doing, you are being paid to do. Why must I pay you extra for the work you have done? Mimi hakuna mtu ananilipa tips. If I had a tip jar right here, the way y'all are always sending sweet messages my way, I'd be able to pay my rent in 2 days. But you don't see us getting tips. We are also in a service service-based industry, you know. Are we not? Am I not serving you hits for lunch?
2: What's the big deal?
0: If you do not leave a tip, I've never really understood it, you know. Fine, the waiter served you well. He kept checking on y'all every 5-10 minutes, which is kind of annoying sometimes, but still. Lazima ni kuachia ka

Katie Dede. 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I'm Felix checking in from Eldoret. Kitu na kuaminia ni throwback music. Umesema ni cheze kindly moja ya Rihanna ama Shakira. 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Nitapanga ingine hapa uko umeulizia, but Viona as well had said she's gotten a one that she was thinking about from Akothe. I used to hear it when I was in class 3. Let me save it for the best moment of the hour, please. So for now, let's get into this Australian. She's Australian, by the way. Maybe she went to the land down under and decided to never come back, because where is Iggy?

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0: Beautiful sound of Yoya Tajiri playing right here on Kenya's number one hit music station. Hii ndio ngoma ya kucheza kwa harusi. Ticha Sila anze kujitayarisha. Anze kujitayarisha hapa hivi. Akipata mtu wake. Kwa sababu tumesema in the year of the Lord 2026, ladies, you don't have to wait for that man to approach you. If you like that man, let them know. End up pale kwa comment section. Hey handsome, hey handsome. And in case you're just joining us, what about now? This is the Kiss Drive. Kwa majina ni DJ exclusive. Na tulikuwa tunaongea kuhusu one TikTok content creator Ticha Sila, who seems to has decided to take the hammer and hit the nail on the head. Yeye amesema, hey you, Mr. GR, Mr. George Ruto, I like you and I want you and I'm gonna do everything to get you. Simple as that. 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
1: Beba.
0: Yes, sir.
1: Hi, hi. Good evening, Bazu.
0: Niambie.
1: Show iko lit.
0: Thank you.
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0: yes.
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0: Oh yes, so ndio hivyo. 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Apa hivi, Kiss FM, hello.
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0: Venza.
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6: Following the Inspector General of Police Douglas Kanja's directive that officers on duty face immediate interdiction whenever death occurs in police custody, the National Police Service has clarified such actions will only happen based on full evidence-led investigation. In a statement, National Police Service insisted that culpable officers will face internal disciplinary procedures followed by legal accountability. 20 people have died in police custody across Kenya since January to date. This is according to IMLU. Director Ongeshi Kahuria says the deaths were reported in 19 police stations, one correctional facility, with no arrests recorded.
7: We have Osoro Police Station, we have Kajiado Police Station, Nunguni Police Station, Kiambu Medium Prison. It's something that has been happening, and it is very unfortunate that it's been happening under the watch of people who are supposed to protect citizens.
6: The DCP party has accused the broad-based government of avoiding to substantiate issues raised by former Deputy President Rigathi Gachagua. Secretary General Designate John Methu says the government leaders have spent the last 2 days focusing on what he terms as petty and tribal matters instead of responding to Gachagua's concerns. He says the government should address issues raised rather than dismissing them as rumors. Communication Authority has moved to clarify the new licensing requirements for cyber cafes and other public internet centers, saying the rules were aimed at strengthening accountability and security without restricting access to digital services. The authority clarified that public communication access centers remain an important gateway to Kenyans without personal computers, reliable connectivity, or other digital resources. Mombasa County says it is 60% prepared for the El Nino rains. Chief Officer in the Department of Fire and Disaster Coordinator Ibrahim Basafar says the county has cleared drainage tunnels, expanded drainage capacity and trained 300 officers in aquatic rescue.
8: We are at 60%. The 40% is procurement. As a disaster department, you know, we don't control finances.
9: The hotspot areas in Mombasa is areas like Bamburi, because there is a dam in Anwar Ali area.
6: And in the world of sports, national women's volleyball team Malaika Strikers are seeking a historic 11th African title on their home soil as Africa Volleyball Champions draws closer. The African Queens intensified their training at Kasarani Indoors Arena, led by Captain Meldine Sande, with a stiff competition expected from rivals Cameroon, Egypt, Tunisia, Nigeria, among others. Malkia head coach Geoffrey Omondi says they are in good shape and they expect to win the tournament with Los Angeles 2028 Olympic tickets at stake. And that's what's trending on Kenya's Kiss. I'm Tony Ngala.
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0: You're locked into Kenya's number one hit music station. We are into the second hour, 9 minutes past 4 o'clock. And happy World Left-Handed Day. Leo ni siku ya malefti. So I don't know if you're a lefty. Nakumbuka sisi tukiwa wadogo, ulikuwa ukiandika na mkono wa left unatandikwa mpaka ujifunze kuandika na ya right. Lakini, what was wrong with our teachers? Surely. But yes, today is World Left-Handed Day. And I was just looking at some of the leaders or some of the famous people who are left-handed. Now, if you're left-handed, maybe you just might be either a leader, an artist, an athlete. And if you're going to be one of them, you're very going to be very good. Now, leaders, you have Barack Obama was lefty, Bill Clinton was lefty, George Bush is lefty, Gerald Ford is lefty, Leonardo da Vinci, this is an artist, Michelangelo are also left-handed. In the world of sports, Diego Maradona was left-handed, Rafael Nadal was left-handed. Angalia skezo majina, skia your company, entertainment, Oprah Winfrey, left-handed billionaire, Angelina Jolie, pia ni left-handed, Keanu Reeves, Bill Gates, skiza. Mimi nataka unizae mtoto left-handed. Because naona left-handed ni kama wako na kisma. They're saying 10% of people are naturally left-handed. Okay? But wanasema there's no evidence that left-handed people are inherently more intelligent. Ah, we. Hapo ndio sasa tunaacha kusomea. Real quick, we are into the second hour looking at stories making headlines. And this is something that is worrying. And especially because we talk to the youth. Our station is youth-led. Now, they're saying 43% of young Kenyans aged between 20 to 29 borrow money to meet daily expenses. Okay? Young Kenyans are increasingly turning to loans to cover everyday expenses, with 43% of those aged group 20 to 29 borrowing money despite having an income. The Financial Wellness Monitor 2025 reports also found that 26% borrow to invest or fund businesses, while 27% receive financial support from family, friends, and other networks. And only 36% could sustain themselves for at least 3 months after losing a job, although 97% have a saving goal. Now, wanasema, although watu wakuna income, there are people, 43% are still borrowing to just get by day. And I was looking at the comment sections up even in NGC, and there are some people who are saying it is because many youth want to live outside their means. Because if you are earning a salary of 30,000, mbona uishi kwa nyumba ya 15,000? Unanipata? And kuna wale wanasema easy vitu expenses kama kutaka kuwa na simulators, we kuwa tu na katululu. If your salary is 50,000, how do you have an iPhone ambayo ata kuweka data inakuwa ni ngumu? I don't know which bracket you are in. You can let me know on our WhatsApp line, that is 0702-946-100. Are you living within your means? Are you the 43% that has to borrow to survive on everyday expenses? Yani fare ni nini? Uko na mshahara? Lakini haitoshi, so you have to go to these loan apps alafu wanatupigia sisi. Let me know. You can also call me up on 0711-046-100.
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0: 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This is Kenya's Kiss Jam Buster.
1: Oh yeah, time to take a look at the traffic situation on the roads of Nairobi. My app had refused to work, but real quick, this is Globe Cinema roundabout from Ngara heading into the CBD. Expect heavy traffic. Landis Road looking quite okay at the moment. No traffic to report. Haile Selassie traffic starts from Times Tower heading towards the railway roundabout. Nikiangalia Valley Road kushuka pale. Expect traffic just after All Saints as you're getting into that construction area. James Kishuru looking quite clear. A little bit of traffic on Ngong Road as you're coming towards the junction yapa EV Prestige from both sides, Adams na pia kutoka upande wa Coptic. Alafu nikiangalia roundabout ya Madara heading towards Lusaka roundabout is jam-packed at the moment. Jogoro looking quite okay, as well as Kiambu Road and Thika Road. Still early days, but we are going to be looking at the situation later on, and if you see any incident or accident, you can holler at me on 0702 946 100.
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0: Vibes Cartel featuring Shansia, playing right here on Kenya's number one hit music station. The song is called Panic. So later on, or rather just in a few minutes, we're going to be having Nasinzia, a Nameless featuring Mario. So make sure you keep it here. But right now, something that has caught my attention, and this is something I saw on social media, where one content creator, Cheryl Gabriel, unfortunately lost her late dad, and she went on social media seeking financial support to give him a befitting send-off. Now, listen, and I want Kenyans to understand one thing. Even people with money, sa zingine wanahitaji msaada, okay? And I'm saying this as someone who has gone through the same thing. Yes, death comes unexpectedly. Death comes unexpectedly. 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Even rich people wanachangishaga matanga. It's just something that happens, and at times that hiyo kuchangisha is also just coming together as a community just to help the family and say, you know what, yes, you lost someone, we are condoling with you, here is a little something ya kusindikiza. But on the flip side, I want to talk to content creators and to tell them that the world does not forget. The world does not forget. Now, in the case of one Cheryl Gabriel, people went back to videos of her talking about how much money she earns and assumably calling other people broke girls. Okay? And we need to be very careful of what we put out on social media. Mimi naweza kuja hapa niseme mimi na kunywaga kila weekend na tumia 100,000. Nyinyi mwenyewezi tumia 100,000 weni maskini. There is someone who will save that video. The day that I will need assistant is the day that person will now come and put it online. And I've seen even in a comment section, many people are saying, no, excuse me, I thought you called us brokies. Sasa sisi brokies ndo tena unakuja kuuliza msaada. So those two things you have to be very, very wary about. What you say on social media and what you post, one day might come and bite you. Yes, at that moment, unaweza kuwa on your high horse na unasema, you know what, mimi niko na pesa, kwani mnaniambia nini? The day you will need people's help, this is what they'll do. They'll come and remind you of that time when you were talking ill on social media.
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0: Now see why kula cheese ama beans ukija studio tafadhali. 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
1: Why have you brought that up? 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Nini?
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0: Asian B. The whole gang can't come in at once, so we coming in twos and threes. Don't even know how I'm getting this bread at my door, but it's nothing like Uber Eats.
1: This hour, catch the fun and all the big hits on KISS FM, Kenya's number one hit music station.